June 12th. Don't miss them. Lil Uzi Vert will be hitting the stage, closing out the show, along with Chief Keef, Sexy Red, and so many others. Lyrical Lemonade Summer Smash, presented by Speaker Box. You can get these tickets for the free in this hour, along with You Got My Hood Jeopardy question, right? All right. Also, speaking of Sexy Red, let me go ahead and play this for y'all, man. It's GCI.

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2: 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It is a whipping on the morning and a natural thing. It is a whipping comes to the microphone with the champion song.

man, when them come from, when them it comes to my song within the champion sound. The bugle and blow the many time and it's still out.

Gotta add some Chicago classics in rotation, man. Kanye West, Mercy, your boy Hot Rod right here on GCI. You know I got you with the car karaoke songs, man. I got more on the other side. But since we talking Chicago, let's do this, man. My Hood Jeopardy question. We're going to keep it around Chicago, man. A legend, an icon. I need at least, I need about six movies. Six movies with our very own, man, Bernie Mac. Can you call me up at 866-885-1075 and give me six movies with Bernie Mac? All right? Again, 866-885-1075. I need six movies with the legend Bernie Mac in them. And I got you on a pair of Summer Smash tickets, man. 3-day passes for the whole weekend. You and that thing. Just give me those six movies, all right? And since we talking Chicago, let me keep it Chicago. G Herbo went legit. It's GCI. Good luck.

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1: Lil Baby, he's going to be here, Summer Smash, and I got those tickets for you to go see him. Your boy High Ride, right here on 107.5 WGCI. The Shy's number one for hip-hop and R&B. I got a Hood Jeopardy question. In this 7 o'clock hour, I need 6 movies with the legend Bernie Mac in them. All right, so again, I'm looking at the lines right now. I'm going to pick one of these winners. Let me see. All right, let's do this one. GCI, what's up?
2: It's
1: Shateria. Shateria, what's up, Shateria? What's that town you called me from?
2: West Side,
1: Shateria. Look, this what we doing. My Hood Jeopardy question in the 7 o'clock hour. I needed at least 6 movies with the legendary Bernie Mac. You got 6 movies for me?
2: Okay. Life.
1: Okay.
2: Soul Man.
1: Okay.
2: Bad Santa.
1: Okay, yeah.
2: Ocean 11.
1: Okay, yeah.
2: Mr. 3000.
1: Mr. 3000. I need one more. If you don't say this movie,
2: Guess Who.
1: Guess Who. I'll take Guess Who. I thought you were going to say Friday, but I take it. Guess Who. Guess Who. Well, guess what? You are going to Summer Smash. I got you on a 3-day GA pass, man. Pair. So you there. You going to see Lil Uzi Vert, Sexy Red, Chief Keef, Lil Baby, Playboi Carti, and so many others. How you like that?
2: Thank you.
1: Yeah. West Side is going to be a Summer Smash. And look, I just need to tell you about the West Side, the city, the whole world, what station just hooked you up.
2: WGCI.
1: There you go. Easy. Now I got another question for y'all in the 8 o'clock hour. Make sure y'all keep it locked. Don't go nowhere. Of course, I got more music on the other side. Got to do this for my son real quick, man. Headband Boo. Also, Mariah the Scientist. Some Gunna, Burna Boy, Belly Gang, Cushington. And let's take it back to 2017. Cardi B, Bodak Yellow. It's coming up next right here on GCI. Yeah.
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Mariah the Scientist right here on GCI, your boy High Rod. 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You know 8 o'clock hour on Sundays, it's all about Hood Jeopardy. And I got my last Hood Jeopardy question coming up for y'all shortly. All right, but first, Leon Thomas Mutt is GCI.

8 o'clock hour. That's right, though. Summer Smash tickets are around the corner. And, of course, this is the hour where we really, really do Hood Jeopardy. All right, so I got that Hood Jeopardy question coming up shortly. But also, FIFA World Cup is around the corner as well. July 18th. I got some details on how iHeart has partnered with FIFA. Keep it locked. Billy Gang Cushington, YK Niece, friends.

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0: Yeah, I kind of put the cup down for a minute, but honestly, it ain't nobody's business what's in my cup, what's in your cup, what's in their cup. It's your cup. Drink it. So whatever the hell was in my cup, the only reaction I did was got more popular, more successful, did a lot more things that I've ever done. I probably should pick that cup back up.
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better sing. You better sing on this Sunday. Hey, no shame in it, man. It's Car Karaoke. Love song, Rihanna, Future, right here on GCI, your boy Hot Rod. I got my last Hood Jeopardy question for you right now. All right, you get the answer to this right. You're going to hit my line at 866-885-1075. I'm trying to make this super easy. All right, get these Lyrical Lemonade Summer Smash tickets off my hands before I go myself. All right. Anyway, look, here we go. I need at least 4 movies with one word titles. All right. 4 movies with one word titles. Hit my line 866-885-1075. I got you on my last pair of 3-day GA passes to the Summer Smash presented by Speaker Box and Lyrical Lemonade. All right. Well, I found my winner. Let me get to one of the artists that's going to be at Summer Smash. Chief Keef, Shake That. It's GCI. Good luck.

0: That's right. Mariah the Scientist right here on 107.5 WGCI. The Shy's number one for hip-hop and R&B. Your boy, High Rod. Yes, I got you. As long as you got me with my last Hood Jeopardy question and answer, it's going down, man. Make sure y'all follow us on social media at WGCI and myself at My Name Is Hot Rod. It is spelled with an I-Z. Go do that. I mean, that's the least you can do. I'm giving you free tickets. At least give me a follow right now, all right? But anyway, man, this Hood Jeopardy question, I'm looking for four movies with one-word titles, all right? Four movies with one-word titles, and I got you on these Summer Smash tickets. Let me hit the lines right now. GCI, who's this?
1: Yo, this is Tommy.
0: My dog tapping in on the
1: Sunday.
0: Hey, you already know how I get down on Sundays. Hood Jeopardy. We giving out some Lyrical Lemonade Speaker Box Summer Smash tickets, man. A pair of 3-day GA passes. So, of course, you know it comes with Hood Jeopardy. And I got this question, man. I need at least four movies with one word titles. You got four movies for me?
1: Four. Okay. Friday.
0: Okay.
1: Head.
0: Okay.
1: Belly.
0: All right.
1: And Shrek.
0: Hey, got you a 3-day GA fan. Hey, Tommy be on it, man. I don't know the city, though. Tommy be on it. Hey, shout out my brother. Hey, I got you, man. A 3-day GA pass, a pair to Lyrical Lemonade Summer Smash presented by Speaker Box. June 12th through the 14th at SeatGeek Stadium. It's featuring Lil Uzi Vert, Chief Keef, Sexy Red, G Herbo, Playboi Carti, Lil Baby, Big Ace the Plug, Baby Keem, and so many others. Everybody else, I'm out. I'm out for tonight, but don't worry, man. It's still going to be tickets being given out all week long, or go buy them at thesummersmash.com. But Tommy, I need you to tell everybody, the city, the whole world, what station just hooked you up?
1: WGCI, man. What hot rod?
0: My dog, I appreciate you. Now, look, I told y'all earlier, I had some details on some Chris Brown and Usher tickets. All right, we're going to have those for you, especially myself and Tone, man, Wednesday. I got those details coming up, so don't be discouraged that you didn't get Lyrical Lemonade. Maybe you want to go see Chris Brown and Usher. I got your chance in just a bit, so make sure you keep a lock for that, all right? But in the meantime, man, let's get to the baby. Also, since I'm talking about Chris Brown, let's play this Chris Brown It Depends, and let's do Mariah the Scientist, and also this Ye Travis Scott Fathers coming up next right here on GCI.
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28: 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High freak with the world in a hand.

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Chris Brown right here on WGCI, man. All I got to say, August 21st and 22nd, if you decide you want to drive downtown or drive past Soldier Field, you might as well just leave your car right there on E-Way. It ain't going to be no moving. I'm telling you right now. But look, you want to go? I got some details coming up on how you can get those tickets in the 9 o'clock hour, so make sure I keep it locked. But Summer Smash is around the corner, June 12th through the 14th, and our very own Chief Keef going to be there. So let's go ahead and play this Love Sosa's GCI.

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Yeah.

Mariah the Scientist right here on GCI, your boy Hot Rod. Now, I told y'all, I have some details about some Chris Brown and Usher tickets, all right? Now, if you want them, you might want to keep it locked, all right? Because I'm going to need you to come out and vibe out with us for these Hennessy happy hours all month long. So first, let me get to this J. Travis Scott father, and I got you on those details. It's GCI.

I tell you who's gonna be on one. Me and Tone, your boy Hot Rod right here on 107.5 WGCI, the Shy's number one for hip hop and R&B. Coming off Tone Capone Day, coming off his birthday and all that, man. WGCI in Hennessy, we are celebrating Black Music Month, man. Join Tone and all the WGCI DJs, man. I'm gonna be kicking it off this Wednesday for Hennessy Happy Hours all month. All right, so I'm rocking out with y'all this Wednesday and the last Wednesday of the month, but this Wednesday, June 3rd, man. 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

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You got to be 21 and up. Enjoy Hennessy responsibly, all right? Pull up on us. It's going to be a vibe. If I'm on the ones and twos, it's going to be a lot of singing, and we might juke it out because, you know, I do got that little ratchet side of me, all right? But yeah, Soul Vibes, we definitely in there, all right? I got more music on the other side, man. Let's get to this Tim's for the ladies, what you need. Also, take it back with this Fetty Wap, Remy Boys. You know he going to be in town for Summer Smash, so let's go ahead and play that.

see all this motion I'm having. He cool, I ain't gon' lie. 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Put on that for me, babe, get fly. 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Bitch says he blood, you know how I ride. His bitch says he blood, he know how I roll. Conceited as I get out of, I change up my like I change my clothes. 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Ow.

As you know, they're going to be in town as well, June 12th through the 14th for the Summer Smash, man. Presented by Speaker Box, Lyrical Lemonade. 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All right, I'm going to let y'all know where I'm going to be at this week, rocking out with the schools, the last week of school. So the schools I'm visiting, I got something special for you. All right, Leon Thomas, Chris Brown, Mutt, it's GCI.

0: chain set or whatever she do, they bite. I like take her down and then I get up out of it. I'm like a thief in the night. Pitch up game, we still got strikes. 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
1: 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The Shy's number one for hip-hop and R&B. You know he gonna be in town for the Summer Smash June 14th, that Sunday, with Playboi Carti, Big X the Plug, JT, Fetty Wap, A Damn Killer. Who else they got on there? 13 Degrees, Famous Dex, MF T-Ski. Hey, Sunday gonna be super lit. Get your tickets right now, thesummersmash.com. All right, shout out to all my winners, man. Definitely hope to see y'all out there. But look, like I told y'all earlier, I got Chris Brown and Usher tickets this Wednesday. That's right, Soul Vibes, 431 North Wales Street in Chicago. Man, come enjoy some Hennessy cocktails. My brother Tone Capone gonna be hosting. I'm gonna be on the ones and twos creating the vibes, man. And we're gonna have a good ass time for real, man. You got a chance at $250. And again, of course, those Chris Brown and Usher tickets, pull up on us. That's right, happy hours, courtesy of Hennessy and WGCI. All right, but also outside of that, man, this is the last week of school, so shout out to all the schools that I'm gonna be visiting, man. Garvey Elementary, Earl Stem over there in Inglewood, and of course, man, we're gonna be rocking out at Washington Park for the Teens in the Park Festival that's going down July 18th. But if you know any teens out there that can rap, sing, host, DJ, do poetry, play instruments, make sure they pull up to Washington Park Friday. All right, man, auditions for Teens in the Park Festival is going down. We got a huge special guest that's going to be headlining that. So if you know any teens, man, get them that opportunity to pull up to Washington Park. But those elementary schools that I'm visiting, man, I cannot wait to rock out with y'all. I got something special on my sleeve, courtesy of Raising Cane's. So, yeah, it's going to be a great week, man. I hope everybody have a great week. And like I always say, keep showing the world you special. Keep taking chances. Keep being different. And keep proving people wrong. But more importantly, prove to yourself you can do whatever you want to do in life. I will talk to y'all next weekend. And, oh, yeah, Joliet, man. Shout out to everybody out there in Joliet. Saturday is going down. I'm taking over the Walmart out there in Joliet. So pull up on us. I'm going to definitely have some free stuff out there for y'all as well. All right, again, Joliet, pull up to Walmart on Saturday. All right, Jamal Smalls is up next. You know what it is, man. Your boy Hot Rod right here on GCI. I'm coming.
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26: 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Ha!
27: 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Oh, oh, okay. Oh, okay. Oh, oh, okay. Oh,
26: 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Okay. Who the F is you? Who the F is you? Okay. Who the F is you? 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

All right, so Ella Mai's on the way. Yeah, that song is crazy, man. I'm behind it. I'm 107.5 of GCI. This Shy's number of hip hop and R&B. Also, I'm going to give you details about that lyrical lemonade. Right now, as soon as K-Line.

0: Smash is back. Yep, what up, man? Jamal Smalls, GCI. 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I'm also going to throw a little suggestion in there. Follow your boy. We're playing at Jamal Smalls with a Z. Might be able to give us some tickets. I don't know. We'll see what's happening. All right. More fire coming up next. GCI.
1: 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Jamal
0: Smalls. All Chicago music, all Chicago artists. Home turf is next.
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0: Shout out to my guy Chance the Rapper, man. Doing some crazy, incredible things right here in the city of... Always doing it, man. St. Sabina, Chance the Rapper, Summer Peace Rally, and March Friday, June 5th. They'll be there at 7 p.m. at St. Sabina, 78th Place and Troop. Kickoff for the Saints by the Manny Summer Outreach Initiative to bring peace to the Auburn Gresham community. So dope. You can be a part of it, man. All right. It's Friday, June 5th. Say Sabina. 7 p.m. is the kickoff.
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Right back, ghost means he's no longer living. I can't lose, I'm so used to winning. Brought the home from county divisions. 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

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I can't lose, I'm so used to winning. Brought the home from county divisions. 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

0: Louis, but they call me Thun. 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Ain't got no bitches, I got a look, can't be my. 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Popping bottles like opposites.
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2: 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And I'm also going to throw a little suggestion in there. 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We're playing at Jamal Smalls with a Z. Might be able to get with some tickets. I don't know. We'll see what's happening. All right. More fire coming up next. 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

0: What's up? 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

0: pussy, I'm a slayer. 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Most of the time, I'm booting, chillin', hot as well, ain't got no coke. Thinking that we finna fight, gon' dust some chills, they don't want no smoke. Say I don't look how I get, but I know what I know. 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
1: Hold up, hold up, hold up. DJ Jamal Smalls, you poppin' your shit. I'm telling you, GCI.

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2: Ain't this what they've been waiting for? You ready? I used to pray for times like this, to rhyme like this, so I had to grind like that, to shine like this. In a matter of time I spent on some locked up in the back of the paddy wagon, cuffs locked on wrist. See my dreams unfold, nightmares come true.

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see all this motion I'm having. He cool, I ain't gon' lie. 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Put on that for me, make it fly. 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
1: 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They say Jacquees probably going to get on stage around 10:30, so
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3: 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Told my
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It's your girl, Shay Diddy. At 6 a.m., the WGCI Morning Show is going down each morning. 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

0: 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I'm Shay Diddy. I got a shout out to my people in Calumet Park.
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1: All right, my man, Father Mike Flager, publicly addressed teen takeovers. He called for a shift away from shifting blame and urging the community to proactively shape the summer narrative. Mm-hmm. Now, he said, we got to understand the root cause. He explained that the driving force behind these mass gatherings are young people wanting to be seen, have fun, and gather with others. And he said, the solution requires moving past finger pointing and focus on collaboration to keep both the children and the community safe. He also pushed for proactive community measures, stating, we can either have something overtake us this summer, or we can take over and we can set the narrative for the summer. Now, this is standing off a near West Side incident. Five police officers were injured when a vehicle was driven into them while trying to disperse a large crowd of teenagers. Then in Hyde Park, over 53 arrests were made and 9 weapons were seized after a gathering at 57th Street Beach turned violent, resulting in 3 teens being shot. So
2: I just, can we get the information too? Like, so when they sending this information out for everybody to meet up, how does
1: how do you block
2: know about it?
1: Well, they're getting so smart, you know, now that they're sending send off ones, and then they have ones that's really the place where they're meeting up. Mm. So it's kind of tough to monitor the internet like that.
3: Yeah, and I'll try to find the people, but there are certain activists that on Facebook and Instagram post like updates like, hey, a teen takeover is about to happen at 31st or whatever, blah, blah, blah, or wherever. And then there's been some times where that has actually stopped the teen takeover.
2: That's what I would think.
3: There's supposed to be one that happened in the Burbs that comes to Club Hills.
2: Yeah.
3: That got posted everywhere on Facebook.
2: Outside suburbs. Yeah, and then you beat them to the
3: But there's certain people you gotta, like certain activists in the city you gotta stay on.
1: And in all fairness, to give the city some grace, the South Suburban area is a smaller area. Those communities are a smaller area to police.
2: Yeah.
1: So, but when you talk about the city, that could be you know what I'm saying? Anyway, hey man, the Illinois General Assembly adjourned its spring legislative session without passing a stadium incentive bill for the Chicago Bears. Now, the Illinois Senate passed a last-minute alternative proposal early on June 1st, but the Illinois House adjourned without taking a vote on it, leaving the team's stadium future unresolved, Zach. So what they plan poker.
2: It's a very toxic relationship right now between the Bears, Illinois, and Indiana. The Bears are saying, we'll go to Indiana. Yeah. Illinois said, well, we'll see.
1: Go ahead.
2: Because
1: you like her, you love
2: I honestly
1: her.
2: Believe the Bears don't want to leave they Illinois. Don't. And I believe that Illinois know that.
1: Yeah.
2: But Indiana is willing and able to do whatever. It's
1: come
2: like that
1: now.
2: Chick that love you. She going to be with you no
1: but
2: matter
1: you know
2: what.
1: She ain't good for you.
2: So
1: she dirty. Your family don't like her. But she love you. Hey man, some sad news, dog. It kind of put a damper on a wonderful weekend. Spencer Lee Jr. passed away at the age of 56, the prominent Chicago civic leader, and he was also the vice president of Leak & Sons Funeral Homes. He died suddenly on May 31st, man. 45 years working for his family, multi-generational business. It was originally founded by his grandfather in 1933, and he began working there at just 12 years old. Listen, that brother, meeting him in person, when my father passed, he personally took care of my mother and helping her get the going home celebration arrangements done with my mother step by step, every step of the way. He said, Leon, whatever your mom needs, I got her. Always a good dude, always talking to his party used to throw for fundraising to raise money. Spencer Leak Jr. is one of the ones why sometimes I be like, why?
2: Yeah.
1: Why him?
2: Yeah, praise God to the Leak family.
1: Great. So shout out to the Leak family, man. All the brothers, his father, you know what I'm saying, the matriarchs of his family. We lost a good one, Chicago. Straight up, man. Coming up, Leon's Locker Room. The finals are set. We're going to talk about it. It's GCI.

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2: Oh, man, Zach. Here it is. We waited for it. Spurs, OKC, Game 7. We was talking about it.
3: Yeah.
2: I thought OKC's experience would get them over the hump in Game 7, but Wemby is on a mission.
3: Yes, he is.
2: Wemby is on a mission. He said nothing matters except the title. And he's on his way. The Spurs defeat the Oklahoma City Thunder on their home court to advance to the NBA Finals. And they waited on a well-rested New York Knicks team that's been sitting after going through their historic playoff run, the greatest playoff run in NBA history.
3: Mm-hmm.
2: Blowing people out by an average of 25, 26 points a game.
3: Yeah.
2: Like, I mean, haven't had to go more than five or six. They've been doing their thing.
3: It's set up for an amazing finals. It's set up, man. East West. I can't call who going in right now.
2: And two teams that the NBA is kind of glad to see.
3: Because
2: the Spurs, you know, people might want to say that they're a small market team, but they got chips. So yeah, they've been around. And the Knicks, of course, it's New York basketball.
3: I think Wemby's on the route to being the face of the NBA too.
2: Man, is he ahead of schedule? Or
3: absolutely.
2: Do you think this is...
3: That Spurs team is ahead of schedule.
2: Really?
3: Yeah.
2: Is this what his third year
3: in the league? Yeah, and then they went and got those two. Nobody expected Dylan Harper and Castle to be so good so soon. You know what I'm saying? They're rookies. They're killing.
2: Rookies, man. So I'm excited. I'm ready to see it. And then Giannis Antetokounmpo might have a trade package with the Oklahoma City Thunder. So now... If they try to sign Giannis to a huge deal that includes Chet Holmgren and several draft selections. Now, in order to get Giannis, they would probably have to let go of Holmgren, the first-time All-Star big man who recently signed a five-year, $239 million agreement that begins this summer, even though he flopped in Game 7. He just got punked.
3: Nah, he's been getting punked by Wemby all series. He's scared of Wemby, in my opinion.
2: And in addition to two first-round picks in the top 17 in this June's draft, Oklahoma City also has two potentially important first-round picks in 2027.
3: Mm-hmm.
2: So, man, Giannis on OKC, what you think?
3: I love to see it, especially over Chet, because Chet was scared.
2: I would not watch basketball.
3: He was scared.
2: Giannis can't go to them young boys. That would be unfair. What's coming up at the Z-Spot, man?
3: Man, Jay-Z dissed everybody at Roots Picnic with an afro. That's on the way.
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0: A high 67 degrees, tonight a low of 56. Right now it's 57 degrees and cloudy skies. It's GCI.
1: 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Yeah. It's the WGCI Morning Show on 107.5 WGCI. 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
0: Yes, sir. What we got coming up in the Z-Spot?
2: Man, I'm going to give you a full recap on Tonka Bone Day if you missed
0: it. Yeah, man.
2: That's on the way. Don't move.

0: 107.5 WGCI, the Shy's number one for hip-hop and R&B. It's your boy, Zach Bug, and let's jump into it, your Z-Spot Entertainment Report. Now, Jay-Z, this past weekend, Jay-Z performed at the Roots Picnic in Philadelphia, and it was historic, man. The way he popped off his performance was with a freestyle. And in this freestyle, this man dissed everybody. He dissed Drake. He dissed Kanye West. He dissed Nicki Minaj, Tory Lanez, and Dame Dash. Everybody got some bars, okay, in this freestyle. Matter of fact, let's take a listen at him going at Nicki Minaj and Drake. Listen.
1: That lady back on the stuff, she sound like she in love with him. Her kid can't even take their kids. Enough of them. A rapper can't be my eye. I got MAGA Republicans. Them shots came from the very top of the government. Good luck with them. I'm governed by God. You trying to break the government. I prayed for 40 days. My neck get flooded again. Wrist get flooded again. My net worth went up again. My next update, the jig is up. I'm up 10. Wrong chart, champ. You gotta look up again. Look up the hole. I never looked up to them.
0: Come on, man. Jay-Z is back. Jay-Z is back. That was for everybody who says something.
2: You got to leave the God alone, man. He was up there sleep chilling. Now y'all done woke him back up.
0: Absolutely, man. And I know the headlines is going to be the disses, right? Mm-hmm. But you got to also understand that he performed at the Roots Picnic, and he could have just did his hits and walked off stage. But he brought people out and showed mad love to the city of Philadelphia, brought out Meek Mill, brought out Jasmine Sullivan, brought out Bilal, did a State Property reunion with Benny Siegel, Freeway, Crack, Young Guns, you know what I'm saying? Bleak came out.
2: Side note, man, one of my homies from Philly called me and said, yo, it was so crazy, man. Like, nobody was over at the Jermaine Dupri stage. Everybody left and was just standing far as they could see to try to see Jay. I mean, and I said, course. Who booked that? If I'm Jermaine Dupri, I'm mad.

0: 107.5 WGCI, the Shy's number one for hip-hop and R&B. Ladies and gentlemen, boys and girls, children of all ages, it's time for Love 'Em or Leave 'Em with the best damn morning show in Chicago. And you know it's going to be ratchet.
1: Leon, what happened?
0: It's Zachy Chan.
1: And what he got on?
0: In the rap.

0: All right. We got a letter today. It says, Dear Leon and Zach, and I need to talk to y'all right now. I have been married for 6 years, got 2 kids, a house, the whole thing. But for the last 8 months, I have been sleeping with my husband's brother. Wow.
1: Damn.
0: It started because my husband completely checked out of our marriage. His brother started coming around helping with the house and the kids, and one thing led to another. But here's the part. I just found out my husband has been cheating the whole time, too, with my best friend. Now his brother is telling me he loves me and wants me to leave and be with him for real. And I think I love him too.
1: Nope.
0: But last week, my husband set me down and says he wants to recommit, crying and everything. He don't know about me and his brother. And he don't know that I know about him and my best friend. Do I come clean or leave with his brother or act like none of this never happened?
1: It's going to end up in a police report. 866-885-1075 is GCI.
2: If you want it, if you want it.

0: GCI, who this? Where you checking in from?
1: Checking in from the south side. This is Norman, man.
0: Norman, what's up, bro?
1: I could tell that lady, man, she did do a little research with the Jackson 5. That's the same thing happened with Randy and Tito situation. You know what I'm saying? If she go back. But other than that, like you said earlier, man, that gonna be a police situation right there, because somebody's feelings is not going to be able to handle that.
2: It's a lot.
1: What to do with that situation? That's how tell them how the police there. Because we can't handle certain things, man.
0: 866-885-1075. Continue to hit us up. It's GCI.

0: Man, this song is having a wonderful run. That's Kalani Folded. Matter of fact, we're going to have tickets to see Kalani on the Kalani World Tour at 9 o'clock. So you want to keep it locked right here on 107.5 WGCI. In the meantime, in between time, love him or leave him, man. We're smack dab in the middle of it. What's happening?
1: Yeah, man, lady been married for 6 years, and she started dealing with her husband's brother. But then she found out that her husband been dealing with her best friend. Then the brother came and said, hey, I want to be with you forever. Why don't you leave my brother and be with me? And then, but then her husband came and said, hey, I'm sorry, and you want to recommit and all of this stuff. But he don't know that she know about the best friend. She wants to know, what should she do?
0: 866-885-1075. Let's go to the phone lines. Who this?
2: This is Lo from 290, man. How y'all feeling this morning?
0: Lo from 290. What's up, brother? Good seeing you at the Tone Capone event, man.
2: Man, for sure. Definitely was lit, though. Hey, but I ain't gonna lie. I feel like she should just go ahead and just don't even take him back, because when him and his brother get around, his brother gonna have secretly beef. He don't know what's going on. The whole time he had her bent over from the other side of the night, man.
1: Damn.
0: Yeah.
2: She needs to just go ahead and just go on stay with the brother, man. But she crazy, though, because at least he cheated with her best friend. They ain't blood, though. She real life blood cheating on this man. That's crazy.
0: Yeah. Think she needs to just walk away from this relationship, call it a wrap. Because even if you do reconcile and you tell or you don't tell, you don't know how the brother might feel. He might come out because he be in his feelings. Mm-hmm. And he decided to break the bed. And that's going to be a problem, man. So if you just leave both of them alone, man. Go on your way. Don't try to have no crazy stuff going on in your family. And your friend, you could find another friend.
1: Yeah, I say stay in there and just be quiet. Don't say a word.
0: Yeah, don't get that kill.
1: Don't say a word. And then tell that brother, if you say something, I kill you.
0: Yeah, not if he gets you first.
1: So, you know, I just Zach, don't say nothing.
0: That's toxic. Don't do that.
1: You can't say nothing.
0: Don't do that, man.
1: If you don't know, don't hurt him.
0: Don't listen to Zach. I got to stand on this one. Do not listen to Zach Boog. Leave both them men alone, because it's never going to be the same. You tell that man that you was messing around with his brother, that's going to crush him. And if you don't say nothing, the brother might feel away and he going to spill the beans.
1: Deny.
0: Either way.
1: Deny. If he say it, deny. No, I didn't. Why would he say that?
0: Man, we
1: he
0: hope
1: just
0: we
1: jealous.
0: We
1: of you.
0: Hope we helped you.
1: He always been jealous.
0: But
1: of you.
0: If we didn't, yep, we never do.
1: I'm just saying.
0: Come on.
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107.5 WGCI, the Shire's number one for hip hop and R&B. Coming up, man, no goofy today, man. I'm going to pay a few words of homage to my man, Spencer Lee Jr. It's GCI.

0: 107.5 WGCI, the Shy's number one for hip-hop and R&B. Leon Rogers, Zach Bug, the WGCI Morning Show. Listen, man, over the weekend, we lost a very positive brother, a brother that I've met and had to, you know, enjoyed the time spending talking to him about different things, from sports to the city, what's going on with us as a black people. Spencer Leak Jr. of Leak Funeral Family Funeral Home Family passed over the weekend and made me realize a lot of things. One, as black men, we always need to go check on ourselves and see if we have any underlying things that are bothering us. Timbuktu was the same way, you know, showed me that too. But two, man, appreciate the good people in life. Appreciate the good people in life, man, because when I say good people, I mean people that do things out of the generosity of their heart and not because they think they're going to receive something back. They just do it to do it. And that's who Spencer Leak Jr. was. The events that he threw, it wasn't about him having a party. It was about seeing the city come out, big family reunion, putting black excellence on display, all the while at the same time raising money. It was about the brother who, if you didn't have enough money to bury somebody, he would find a way to help you so your family member, relative, or whoever it was you was burying would have a solid home going. And that's how the whole Leak family looks out for you. But Spencer was always out at the front. He was the face, kind of, you know, even though his dad and his grandfather started the business, he was kind of the face. He was out here, boots on the ground, in the midst of people. I've seen him in many different settings and environments, and he's always been the same person. And like I said, personally helped my mother plan my father's going home service. So in closing, man, I just want to say, we don't talk about black men like this enough. Positive black man, positive father, he's a positive husband, positive community activist, and was always out in front and foremost for black people. And I always appreciate that about him. Gonna miss that brother. My heart goes out to the Leak family. You know, Spencer Jr. was a special dude. And that's really all I could say about that. And my dealings with him, those are the type of positive black men I like to be around.
1: Absolutely.
0: Rest in power, brother. We miss you. It's GCI.

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Okay, it is not a game. 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

0: 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It's your boy Zach Book. Let's jump into it. Your Z-Spot Entertainment Report. All right, let's talk about it, man. Jay-Z, you know, he performed at the Roots Picnic this weekend and went crazy. When I tell you, Jay-Z came out and started the show off with a freestyle and dissed everybody. Drake, Kanye West, Nicki Minaj, Tory Lanez, Dame Dash, all of them got a little bit of that work. All right, matter of fact, let's play a clip of Jay-Z. These bars are for Nicki Minaj and Drake. Check this out.
1: That lady back on the stuff, she sound like she in love with him. Her kid can't even take their kids enough of them. A rapper can't be my eye. I got MAGA Republicans. Them shots came from the very top of the government. Good luck with them. I'm governed by God. You trying to break the government. I prayed for 40 days. My neck get flooded again. Wrist get flooded again. My net worth went up again. My next update, the jig is up. I'm up 10. Wrong chart, champ. You got to look up again. Just look up the hole. I never looked up to them.
0: Wow. Wow, wow. All right, so there it is. As you see, Jay-Z ain't playing, alone, man. He done combed out his locks, came out with a fro. Jay-Z was on there.
2: Isaac, can I play devil's advocate?
0: Go ahead.
2: Do you think a lot of, like, I'm not going to say he wouldn't did spit some bars, but do you think a lot of the hype also is behind the fact Jay hasn't said anything? He's been quiet and out of the way for years, and so now just we hear him say something and it's like, oh, but
0: it ain't just oh. Nah, people talk about Jay-Z. He addressed a lot of stuff. He addressed everything he talked about was from what Drake. Kanye went out there and put that tweet up about his kids. He addressed that. Drake dissed him on the new song. He said the jig is up and all that. You know what I'm saying? Nicki was posting pictures of Jay-Z. He responded to that. Tory Lanez's father was outside the courtroom, said Rock Nation's gonna crumble. Yep. He addressed that. Dame Dash been talking about Jay-Z nonstop.
2: Forever.
0: So, I mean, what did he do that was attention seeking? He just went out there and addressed
2: it. Not attention seeking. But I'm saying, do you think we put more stank on it because he's been quiet?
0: Yeah, but that's how he always he never responds in interviews. He never responds in that manner. He always responds in music.
2: New music coming.
0: So I think it's new music coming. He's getting ready. And don't forget, July, Yankee Stadium, he's going to be going crazy out there. All right. Also, did y'all see in the news an alleged freak off tape dropped? Yeah, they're saying footage from an alleged freak off with 50 Cent baby mama Daphne Joy, Diddy, and a male escort was posted.
2: Yeah, his name is Sly Diggler.
0: Okay, I didn't know his name.
2: Yeah, they put it in Sly Diggler. That sound like a dirty escort name.
0: Yeah, so that is out right now. And you know 50 Cent jumped all over this. He said, free Diddy, he has gone through enough being born with no privates.
2: Damn.
0: And then he said, she's not a victim. Sayer, that's his son. Is. Can you imagine going to eighth grade to find out this is your mom? The court system in L.A. thinks it's fine.
2: That is tough, dog.
0: So,
2: because you know Shorty's going to be in school like,
0: that's crazy. So,
2: my mama got Diddy.
0: These stories and more, you know what you can do? You can head over to WGCI.com. 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

0: 107.5 WGCI, the Shy's number one for hip-hop and R&B. Leon Rogers, Zach Boog, we're sounding off today. You asked the question, Zach.
1: Yeah, we want to know what's something you've always wanted to say to your boss, but you never could. Yeah, go ahead, Leon.
0: Some I always wanted to say to, not my current boss.
1: Okay, be clear.
0: I love my current boss. Shout out to current boss, K-Powell. What's happening? Former boss I had a while back.
1: Long time ago.
0: Mm-hmm. Used to swear they knew the community.
1: Mm-hmm.
0: And I used to look at them like they was crazy, because I was like, your community stops at 22nd Street.
1: Mm.
0: You don't go south side. You ain't out west. You ain't none of that. Mm-hmm. And they used to always try to act like they was in the know. I used to want to tell them, man. I was like, man, I get you robbed on 75th.
1: Wow.
0: I'm safe down here. But I ain't on that. But stop acting like, you know, you this, you know, so.
1: Okay.
0: That was it. You know what I'm
2: talking
0: saying?
2: Too much now.
0: Yeah.
2: You're going too far. Uh-huh. Zach, well, anything about you?
1: I just want to tell my boss, I appreciate all y'all.
0: Yeah.
1: Love you all.
0: The past ones too?
1: All of them. Appreciate
0: even if
1: you
0: they
1: all.
0: Still ain't working?
1: Appreciate you all.
0: In the business?
1: All of y'all. I got love for all y'all. May not have agreed with everything, but without you, wouldn't be no me. So I appreciate you all. Even the bad ones. And I've had some bad ones, because the bad ones have taught me things. You know what I'm saying? I've had some that have come in this studio and cuss you out mid show. Hey, I'm in the middle of it. You be mid break.
0: Yeah.
1: I've been pulled up on like that, but then you be like, okay, now I know what to do and how to move. So yeah, I ain't got nothing bad to say about mine. What about you, Ryan? Oh, I know this though.
2: There's only one in particular that I think about.
1: I know.
2: And it wasn't even here in Chicago. It was when I first started radio as
0: Purdue,
2: Indiana, and I had a boss who,
1: yeah,
2: she tried me, right?
1: Mm-hmm.
2: And used to tell me, like, you may not be cut for this industry.
0: Wow.
2: So I would just love to say to her, you know, 11 years later, I'm still in it in a number three market, and yet she still can't get back in it.
1: Oh. So there it is. So you said you got the last laugh.
0: Now, hold on now. You talk too much. Now, you said
2: now,
0: I was talking too
2: some
0: much.
2: Some people Zumba teachers.
1: Oh, too far. All right. 866-885.
2: And
1: 1075.
0: Wow.
1: Ryan, stop, because she's listening. It's going to get back to her.
2: On the iHeartRadio app.
1: They already know.
2: Thank
1: they
2: you.
1: They already know.
2: And get out my DMs, too.
1: Oh! Wow. What's something you've always wanted to say to your boss but could
2: I
1: never?
2: I can't get you a job.
0: Damn.
2: I got one like that, too.
1: 866-885-1075.

0: Juicy Eye, who this? Where you checking in from?
1: Nisha from 290.
0: Nisha from 290. Hello, love.
1: Hello, and I enjoyed the Tone Capone day with y'all.
2: Hey,
0: thank
2: yeah,
0: you, baby. I'm glad you had a good time.
1: Zach really turned up.
0: Yeah, he did.
3: I told you.
0: We thought we was gonna have to save his ass from security a couple of times. Now, what was something you always wanted to say to your boss?
1: Oh, since I always have women bosses and it be hard on women, I be wanting to say, kiss my ass.
2: Okay, there it is. That's how you started off. Come on now.
1: Yeah.
0: That's how you get your raise. Thanks for your call, love.
1: All right, y'all have a good day.
0: You too. 866-885-1075. Continue to hit us up. It's GCI.

0: Out of Shy's number one for hip hop and R&B, Leon Rogers, Zach Boog in the building. We are sounding off Chicago. We asked a question today.
1: What's something you've always wanted to say to your boss but could never say it?
0: Let's go to the phone lines, 866-885-1075. Who this?
2: What up? Teddy Biggins in the building. What's up, y'all?
0: What's up, Teddy?
3: Teddy B.
2: What's up, man? Want to tell my boss, pretty cool, pretty good dude. Get some more high-paying charters. Better school buses. Cause man, they be always trying to play me, give me the old ones. I want the new ones with the radio and everything on there.
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4: I don't.
0: Yep,
4: think
0: go ahead and shoot that application to WGCI.com because you're going to get fired when he hit it. And you said your name too.
2: Yeah, right. I already told him I'm calling in. Listen here, they know what's up. What's up, Nate?
4: Okay. Oh, now you're calling out his name.
0: All right, good luck. Teddy about to go on tour. Gotta be after you do this.
4: Hope we helped you, but if we did, we never do.
3: You still going to have an old ass bus.
2: No,
0: this one just gonna say CTA and you gonna be paying to get on it.
3: Right.
0: 866-885-1075. Continue to hit us up.

0: 107.5 WGCI, the Shy's number one for hip-hop and R&B. Leon Rogers, Zach Boog, we're in the building. And today, we are sounding off. We asked the question.
1: Yeah, we want to know what's something that you want to say to your boss, but you couldn't.
0: Let's go to the phone lines, 866-885-1075. Who this?
2: This is Rocky from Chicago.
0: Rocky, what up?
2: Nothing. I'm calling to say what I wanted to say to my old bossy.
0: Okay, babe.
2: Okay. Talk to me like corporate is here. Yeah, they be getting too big for their bridges and forget how they used to act, and I think that's crazy.
0: Yeah, I feel you on that one.
1: She said, talk to me like corporate here.
2: Because
1: she recording
2: for
1: everything.
2: Real, like, I should have, because they be at talking reckless.
1: All right, now, appreciate it.
0: Thanks for your call.
2: No problem. Have a good day.
0: GCI, who this? Where you checking in from?
3: This TT from the South Suburbs. I ain't even going to say it on this radio. I'm going to be nice. I'm going to say it in the nicest way I can.
1: Go ahead, TT.
3: I'm not here because I need y'all. I'm here because I'm helping y'all. Put it like that. Because what I want to say, I can't say it on the radio, but I'm just saying it. I'm just saying I'm here because I'm helping y'all. I'm not here because I need y'all, first of all and foremost. So don't play with me over no little petty little van, because I got a 2023 that I just got off the lot. I don't need y'all van. How about that?
0: Come on now.
1: Come on now.
0: 2023 off the lot.
3: And another thing, Zach, we had a ball Friday.
0: Didn't we, baby?
3: Ball, are you ready?
0: Didn't
3: you
0: we?
3: Ready?
0: Yeah. Come on now. Hey, we pick me up next week in the van.
3: Man, we had a ball. I was right at the stage. I was rapping the song with you. I was right there.
0: Yeah.
4: We finna run it back in the van next week.
0: Yeah, we gonna come get me next week in the van in 2023.
3: And I will.
0: All right, now.
3: All right.
0: Hey, man, the heavy hitter Sean Mack is coming up also at 9 o'clock. A pair of tickets to see Kalani on the Kalani World Tour will be up for grabs. Keep it locked. It's GCI.

0: Know she thinks she me when she driving in sport. Real over everything, I'm the enforcer. Lit up the city when I got a torch. I went and got it, I didn't have a choice. I'm from the dirty, we took the north. Step on the, I can't show no remorse. Trading the streets when I jump out the court.
1: Sean, yeah,
0: Mrs. Trent said or whatever she do, they bite. I like take her down and then I

WGC out of Shine's number one for hip-hop and R&B. Yes, sir, man. Sean Mack is in the mix. Hey, listen, got a pair of tickets to see Kalani on the Kalani World Tour. It's coming to Huntington Bank Pavilion in Northerly Island, August 9th. 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It's brought to you by Live Nation. 10th caller, 866-885-1075. You get a pair. Let's get back to the heavy hitter, Sean Mack. CCL.

0: 107.5 WGCI, the Shy's number one for hip-hop and R&B. Leon Rogers, Zach Bug, the WGCI Morning Show. Listen, man, over the weekend, we lost a very positive brother, a brother that I've met and had to, you know, enjoyed the time spending talking to him about different things, from sports to the city, what's going on with us as a black people. Spencer Leak Jr. of Leak Funeral Family Funeral Home Family passed over the weekend and made me realize a lot of things. One, as black men, we always need to go check on ourselves and see if we have any underlying things that are bothering us. Timbuktu was the same way, you know, showed me that too. But two, man, appreciate the good people in life. Appreciate the good people in life, man, because when I say good people, I mean people that do things out of the generosity of their heart and not because they think they're going to receive something back. They just do it to do it. And that's who Spencer Leak Jr. was. The events that he threw, it wasn't about him having a party. It was about seeing the city come out, big family reunion, putting black excellence on display, all the while at the same time raising money. It was about the brother who, if you didn't have enough money to bury somebody, he would find a way to help you so your family member, relative, or whoever it was you was burying would have a solid home going. And that's how the whole Leak family looks out for you. But Spencer was always out at the front. He was the face, kind of, you know, even though his dad and his grandfather started the business, he was kind of the face. He was out here, boots on the ground, in the midst of people. I've seen him in many different settings and environments, and he's always been the same person. And like I said, personally helped my mother plan my father's going home service. So in closing, man, I just want to say, we don't talk about black men like this enough. Positive black man, positive father, he's a positive husband, positive community activist, and was always out in front and foremost for black people. And I always appreciate that about him. Gonna miss that brother. My heart goes out to the Leak family. You know, Spencer Jr. was a special dude. And that's really all I could say about that. And my dealings with him, those are the type of positive black men I like to be around.
1: Absolutely.
0: Rest in power, brother. We miss you. It's GCI.
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0: 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Brother Boog, prayers on the way, is it not?
1: Keep me walking.
0: Amen.
1: Amen. This is a good summer prayer. Amen. Don't move.

0: 107.5 WGCI, the Shy's number one for hip-hop and R&B. It's your boy, Zach Book. It's time for the prayer of the day, and summer is coming, Lord. Matter of fact, summer is here, and you know what that means. We're going to have cookouts, festivals, and people outside, Lord. So, Lord, we are asking you right now to please, please, please let me see my ex this summer. Let us see our exes this summer. That's right. Yes, yes. We want them to see us. You know what I'm saying? Not struggling, Lord. Not us looking tired. Not in the same outfit that we had on last time they seen us. No, but Lord, let them see us thriving, glowing, unbothered, looking like leaving us was the worst decision that they ever made in their life. All right, all right, all right. But Lord, Lord, Lord, here's where we need you the most. All right. Give us the strength to keep walking. As you know, if they looking good too, Lord, we may want to double back, amen. If
1: they see something keeps pulling me back,
0: me back, me back. We want to rebuke the spirit of doubling back. This we ask in your mighty name.
2: The petty spirit.
0: Amen. Amen. Amen. And before I go, I want to pray for Ryan that he finally gets my organ back. Because I'm praying with no music right now.
1: I forgot to pick it up from there.
0: You didn't. The organ
2: the petty spirit is upon you today,
0: weeks.
2: Pastor.
0: Yeah, they had it at House of Blues with the Tom Capone day, and they ain't bring
2: they
0: it back.
2: They have it today. They
1: ain't bring it I'm going to go get it at the House of Blues.
0: Go,
1: it'll be back tomorrow, Pastor.
0: Amen. Amen. Amen.

Hey, man, a 3-day pair of VIP passes to Lyrical Lemonade Summer Smash is coming up. It's on the way. So you want to stay locked in and try to win those tickets. It's GCI.

0: 107.5 WGCI, the Shy's number one for hip-hop and R&B. That's going to do it for us today. Angela Yee is up next, yes. Man. I want to give a big shout-out to Chicago for coming out and supporting my man Tone Capone
1: went
0: over
1: crazy.
0: The weekend and went crazy. It was a wonderful, wonderful event, man. If you was there, God bless you. I know you had a good time. And if you're not, you're going to learn to listen to us when we tell you to come out to something. Mm-hmm. Get your tickets.
1: There it is.
0: Angela Yee is up next. And again, one last shout out to the Spencer Leak family. Yeah. Rest in peace to Spencer Leak Jr., absolutely. Man. We appreciate y'all up here at 107.5 WGCI. We'll see you tomorrow morning, 6 a.m. to 10 a.m. right here on GCI.

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2: You're tapped in the Way Up with Angela Yee.
3: What a show we have for you today. Happy Monday.
4: Yeah.
3: My guy B-Dot's here.
5: Good job, B-Dot.
4: Yes.
3: Fresh back from the Roots picnic.
4: Barely.
3: I saw you sitting down with your twin and him.
4: Who's that?
3: Bleak.
4: Oh, yes. Shout out to Memphis Bleak. He interviewed
3: the
4: me.
3: The Durag twins.
4: Yeah, man. I was just in the area. He was like, yo, B, let's do an interview real quick. I said, okay, sure.
3: So, of course, you're going to give us all the breakdowns. You said already the highlight for you was...
4: There were so many highlights. Of course, it was that freestyle. There was the return of Petey Crack. And there was also a moment where me and Wale witnessed a beatdown.
3: Wow.
4: Some guy got his ass kicked.
3: I will say... It's so dramatic. I saw you posted, if things weren't cinematic enough, a full moon rose.
4: Yes.
3: As Jay kicked that freestyle.
4: It was a celestial experience, Angela Yee. You can't write this.
3: I love this. All right. Well, anyway, Angelique Kidjo is going to be joining us today.
4: Okay.
3: She's amazing. She's got a project out right now called Hope. But she's won like five Grammys or four Grammys.
4: Wow.
3: Yeah. And she speaks five languages.
4: Jeez.
3: She's amazing. So we're excited to have her today. But let's shine a light. 800. Oh, it is right. Five. Thank you. Five Grammys.
4: Five.
3: Don't take away one of her Grammys, Dan. 800-292-5150. Call us up. Let's spread some love. Let's shine a light. It's Way Up.

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1: Spreading love to those who are doing greatness.
2: Shine a light on them. Shine a light on them.
1: It's time to shine a light on them.
3: It's Way Up with Angela Yee. It's me and B-Dot.
4: Good job, B-Dot.
5: Yes, it is.
3: B-Dot live from the scene.
5: Yeah.
3: But today we want to shine a light on Charles Johnson. He has an organization he started, For Kara, For Moms, and he founded this after his wife, Kara Johnson, died in 2016 while having a C-section. She lost about 70% of her blood volume just waiting for doctors to pay attention. This is something that was completely preventable.
5: Wow.
3: But she went to the operating table and never came back.
5: My goodness.
3: And we always talk about black maternal health care,
5: yeah,
3: and health care in general, because the U.S. actually has the worst, the highest maternal mortality rate in the industrialized world. And about 800 women in America die from pregnancy-related complications, but black women are three times more likely to die in these situations than white women.
5: Wow.
3: Because some people don't pay attention. When you say you're in pain, something seems like it's wrong.
5: Mm-hmm.
3: It took nearly 10 hours after she delivered Langston, her baby, for them to finally reopen her incision to discover the blood in her abdomen.
5: My goodness.
3: But imagine him now as a single dad, having lost his wife. He has two sons, and now he has For Kara, For Moms, and they're fighting for rights for women when they are giving birth, something that's supposed to be joyful. A lot of times it's not. So education, advocacy, mm-hmm, coalition building, supporting families, all of that.
5: That's a great initiative.
3: Yes, it is. It's a beautiful thing from a very tragic experience.
5: Yeah.
3: But at least he's paying that forward, mm-hmm, to help other people understand what it is that needs to be done. It's a justice issue, also a policy issue, and a family issue. All right. Now, Ebony, who do you want to shine a light on?
6: I want to shine a light on two people. My wife's mom, she passed from cancer. And then I want to shine a light on my mom. She was a foster parent in New York City for over 40 years. She died at the age of 68.
3: Wow.
6: And she was overdosed in a hospital by a nurse.
3: Oh, my gosh. That is Chad. Do you have a lawsuit?
6: We can't find a lawyer to actually pick up a case. So if anybody want to DM me, I'll give you on my Instagram, anything. I need a meet square. I'm looking for a lawyer right now.
3: Wow. Listen, you know Top Dog Law sponsors this show, so let me put a call in. My heart goes out to you, and I hope that you're doing well as far as taking care of yourself.
6: Yeah, that's what I'm saying. My wife, we both lost our parents. So I lost my dad in February. I lost my mom, and she lost her mom in February. So we both lost all four of our parents in the time that we've been together.
3: Wow, I'm sorry to hear that. I'm glad y'all have each other.
6: Yes.
3: All right. Well, thank you so much, Ebony, for sharing with us, and we shine a light on them and you and your wife too.
6: I appreciate you, Ed.
3: All right. Take care. Well, that was 800-292-5150, just in case you couldn't get through. And B-Dot, you're here.
5: Yes, I am.
3: We got to talk about Ruth's Picnic. You were all in the mix. VIP, baby. Duce Lounge and all of that. It's Way Up.
1: I said, listen. Coming up next, Angela spills the yeetie.
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1: And in case you missed the show today, when we sound off, we asked the question.
2: Man, we want to know, what's something you've always wanted to say to your boss, but you never could?
3: I'm not here because I need y'all. I'm here because I'm helping y'all. Put it like that. So don't play with me over no little petty little van, because I got a 2023 that I just got off the lot. I don't need y'all van. How about that?
1: Come on now.
4: Come on now.
1: 2023 off the lot.
3: And another thing, Zach. We had a ball Friday.
1: Didn't we, baby?
3: Ball, you
1: ready? Didn't we? Yeah.
2: Come on now. Hey, pick me up next week in the van.
3: We had a ball. Man, we had a ball. I was right at the stage. I was rapping a song with you. I was wiped out.
1: Yeah.
5: We finna run it back in the van next week.
2: Yeah, come get me next week in the van in 2023.
3: And I will.
2: And we will.
0: 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In the house.

0: About last night. Here's how it went down.
1: All right, it's Way Up with Angela Yee. It's me and B-Dot.
2: Good job, B-Dot.
3: Yeah, man.
1: And so much happened at the Roots Picnic with just this one Jay-Z freestyle that we have to actually take another break to break it all down because you were there in presence.
3: Yes, I was.
1: All right. So let's talk about what else happened. Of course, during that freestyle, Jay-Z has some words for Drake. And here's what he said.
4: My next update, the jig is up. Up 10, wrong chart, champ. You gotta look up again. You look up the hove. I never looked up to them. The your publishing gates, so go talk tough to them. Don't talk success to me. The interest workers in perpetuity is how your contract is worded.
3: I was anticipating him responding on the stage.
1: You know, he is responding to Drake. Did take some shots at Jay.
3: Yes, he did on Iceman.
1: Yeah, on Janice STFU.
3: Yeah.
1: And here's what he said in that song.
5: We know how you OGs rocking already, man. The jig is up.
1: The jig is up. B-Dot, when you had a conversation with Drake, he had some things to say previously, way, way, way back, because it's been a minute.
3: Yeah.
1: And here's what he said about how much he looks up to Jay-Z.
6: I do think it's important that when you have that much respect for somebody, or somebody has that much of a, you know, a fingerprint on who you are as a person, it's just important to start showing it. So I also had to man up and just realize, like, yo, this is Hov, and like, while I'm here, while he's here, while all these other people are here watching, I gotta at least, you know, pay my respects. So
3: yeah, that was in 2019 when we did an interview at Drake's house.
1: 7 years ago.
3: Yeah, I know, it's crazy how time flies. And I'd asked him, why has the shots that you sent to Jay never gone, you know, left? Why has it never crossed the line? And that was his response. So
1: well, I will say, what a time.
3: What a time to be alive.
1: So what did you think about the freestyle? Because I saw a lot of activity online of some people loved it. I saw people saying it was mid.
3: I don't know if they saw the same freestyle that I saw. I thought it was great, man.
1: There's a lot of like, it's the type of freestyle you got to listen to many times to understand and catch everything.
3: Absolutely. It's nuanced and layered. But when I was there, man, everybody was, you know, they had the ears perked. They were listening attentively because it's like, yeah, we want to hear what he had to say. But I really liked it. And I feel like this is a sign of things to come, maybe from Yankee Stadium in July. So,
1: you know, he did also say in this freestyle that his ops are MAGA Republicans.
3: Yeah.
1: And you did see that the White House had responded to that, too.
3: The MAGAs responded.
1: Yeah, the MAGAs responded. So, you know.
3: Yeah.
1: It's a lot is going to happen after this.
3: Yes. It's funny how one verse can mess up the game, man.
1: Another thing people were talking about is saying that I thought that he wasn't going to respond. He said he thought the beef was, you know, beefing and rap is, you know, battling is over and all of that. But I guess he said
3: F that. He had a relapse.
1: Yeah.
3: It happens.
1: All right. 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
1: 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It's Way Up.
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27: Inbound Dan Ryan, still some problems. Local lanes are backed up. 51st to the Circle, 21 minutes. 95th and Express lanes tight. 43rd to the Stevenson, a 10-minute trip. We're clear on 57 both ways. The inbound Ford, good. Outbound 130th to Dalton, still a delay. And the drive is all good. I'm Bonnie Green, and that's your latest total traffic.
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4: 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I really, really like listening to old school music. It makes me feel good. But let's see, all my guy kids love Taylor Swift so much. Like, you have to hear the way that they sing this song. They're like, you have to listen, G-Ma, to the song. And look, and can I buy it? And can I get it? So it's definitely some Taylor Swift happening around me going on. And she's super cool. I also really appreciate the way that she writes music and plays music and everything. So she's dope. I like A$AP Rocky. I like A$AP Ferg, too. So, yeah, there's a lot of things I'm into.
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28: I'm not here because I need y'all. I'm here because I'm helping y'all. Put it like that. So don't play with me over no little petty little van, because I got a 2023 that I just got off the lot. I don't need y'all, man. 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
11: Come on now.
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11: 2023 off the lot.
28: And another thing, Zach. We had a ball Friday.
11: Didn't we, baby?
28: 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You ready?
11: Didn't we?
28: Ready?
11: 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Come on now. Hey, pick me up next week in the van.
28: 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I was right at the stage. I was rapping the song with you. I was wiped out.
11: Yeah.
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11: Yeah, we gonna come get me next week in the van in 2023.
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0: position the news that relates to you. These stories are flying under the radar.
1: All right, it's Way Up with Angela Yee. It's me and B-Dot.
2: Good job, B-Dot.
3: Yeah.
1: Man, now, I don't know if you saw this. It's truly viral story. I saw this right after it got posted. I mean, it was going crazy this weekend. Actress Mariah Ann Martin posted while she was crying on social media about finding out that her husband had a baby outside of their marriage. Here's what she said.
4: It's been an hour since I found out the love of my life, the father of my four children, my husband, has a baby that's 1 week old, and I'm devastated.
1: Mm. Can you imagine?
3: No, I can't.
1: I mean, man. She just found out four kids, they're married. They have a lot of social media content together. Seem like the perfect couple. You never know what's going on. Even to her,
3: she felt
1: like that. So
3: it always happens like that. Those couples that are like always putting their private life on broadcast, those are the ones you gotta look out
1: for. But they were together forever, you know what I'm saying? Like her childhood sweetheart, and they've been together for 13 years. And then after that, she did say that a lot of people were calling and checking on her. I saw a lot of people just posting that, you know, they don't even know her, but her devastation was just something that was very vulnerable, raw, and real. She also did say that I almost wish I wanted to drink, party, plot revenge, cuss folks out, binge eat, find comfort in the arms of another man, or any of the self-defeating things people do in times like this, but I don't. So she said, she's not going to talk about it. It was her time to now take a break from social media. She said what she had to say, put it out there. I don't know if I'm brave enough to go on social media with any of my problems.
3: Yeah, some things you got to keep to yourself.
1: She did get a lot of support, though. And I guess she felt like embarrassed about it, but did that. And maybe it was very therapeutic for her because she didn't do anything wrong.
3: Yeah.
1: And imagine how he feels now. All right. And there's an experimental drug now for a pancreatic cancer.
3: That's good.
1: That has nearly doubled overall survival in a phase 3 clinical trial. You know, once you are diagnosed with pancreatic cancer, and I know so many people that have unfortunately passed from that. I know people who have like, I'm not even going to bother trying to get chemo.
3: It's like a death sentence.
1: Yeah, pretty much. The drug is not yet approved by the FDA. But some people are saying this is a big win. They just did a trial with 500 patients, and they found that patients treated had a survival of 13.2 months compared with 6.7. It also reduced the risk of death by 60%.
3: Hey, man, I like those odds.
1: All right, well, that is your Under the Radar. We do have the Way Up Mix for you at the top of the hour. Plus, on the positive side of things, Angelique Kidjo is going to be joining us. She has an album, Hope, that's out. 5-time Grammy Award winning. She speaks 5 languages.
3: Whoa.
1: Just an amazing overall person. It's Way Up.
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0: Traffic.
12: Inbound, Ryan, you'll see a tap of the brake. Stevens into the circle, just 14 minutes, 95th in. Express are clear. Outbound slows in the locals. Garfield to the Skyway, it's about 13 minutes back to 95th. 57 still clear. The outbound Ford backs up 130th to Sibley, but the drive is all good. I'm Bonnie Green, and that's your latest total traffic.
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28: I got Lil Max with me, he the wave. 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In the next life, I'm trying to stay paid. 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When I die, I put my money in the grave. 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
6: 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Yo, what's up? 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

0: Your boy Tonga Paul here. That's right, with my girl Amy from 1-800-TRUCK-REG. Now, Amy, we were talking about 500 like schools, that truck driving schools that got just totally taken out of business. Why is that?
1: Yeah, the government shut down over 550 truck driving schools because the instructors were not properly certified to drive trucks.
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1: 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There's a long list of all 550 of them. Trucking companies need to keep unsafe, unqualified drivers off the road. And Lord, don't go to a truck driving school without good qualifications.
0: Yeah, guys, you need that type of expertise on your side. This person is going to go and deep dive is 1-800-TRUCK-REG.
1: That's right, because expertise matters and you matter.
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0: What up, it's your boy Tone Capone. Did you know June is Black Music Month? 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
2: Traffic.
3: Kennedy in at 25 minutes out at 40. The Ike 30 inbound, outbound 40 with heavy traffic from Cicero to Austin and a stall in the right lane there. The Stevenson's just 23 in. It looks good. 30 outbound, slowing western to Cicero. Dan Ryan, no complaints. 13 in, 12 out. Express lanes wide open. I'm Deb Snyder, and that's your latest total traffic.
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3: 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Put it like that. So don't play with me over no little petty little van, because I got a 2023 and I just got off the lot. I don't need y'all, man. How about that?
1: Come on now.
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3: And another thing, Zach. 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
1: Didn't we, baby?
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2: 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Hey, pick me up next week in the van.
3: 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I was right at the stage. I was rapping the song with you. I was right there.
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9: Traffic.
10: I saw our inbound slow, 17th to 1st, and Racine to Burn Interchange. Out about a stop and go, Custer to Des Plaines Avenue. Old Post Office to Wolf, 22 minutes. Bishop Ford outbound's backed up, 115 to Steel Bridge. I-94 westbound stop and go, US 3520 to US 421. I'm Tom Beck, and that's your latest total traffic.
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14: 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I be seeing it, but I'm like, man, I still got like so much more to do. Like Prince, he dropped like 30 albums. 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
1: Turn me on.
2: What's up? It's Way Up with Angela Yee, and we are having a great Monday. We are starting your week off with that love and some positivity with the amazing Angelique Kidjo, 5-time Grammy Award winner. This album, Hope. What message do you want people to get from this? The whole album does give you like that feeling of joyfulness, but also hope, which is something I feel like, when I'm just in my car driving, it's a feel good. Like,
3: yeah, it's true. I mean, the song Fall on Me is talking about love, but the topic of water, like love.

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4: Traffic. I saw our inbound slow. Ashland to Burn Interchange up on Stop and Go. Central Park Boulevard to First Avenue. A crash on the Stevenson inbound at Central. It's jammed up from Harlem. Tri-State 2 to Saba Lakeshore Drive. 20 minutes. Stop and Go. Dan Ryan inbound. Stevenson to Burn Interchange. Outbound Burn Interchange 18th. Bishop Ward outbound 115th to 130th. I'm Tom Beck, and that's your latest total traffic.
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0: Zach Boog, man, and it's wild to think that the first phone call happened over 150 years ago. Like, imagine answering the phone back then, like, hello? And not knowing you just made history. But real talk, think about the moments that started with the phone call. I know you remember being on three-way with your friends. Call them, girl, don't say nothing. Or if you're a basketball fan, calling that one friend like, hey, man, we hitting the game tonight. I'm gonna pick you up at 7. Or even leaving that voicemail on your home line for the times you not there and people call. And now that springtime is slowly starting to come around, Chicago's finally warming up, and it's a perfect time to reconnect with somebody you ain't seen in a while. I'm talking about, like, grab brunch, take a walk, just catch up. And for over 150 years, AT&T has been helping people connect, not just through technology, but through real moments. So today, don't just text. Call somebody you care about, because connecting changes everything.
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1: 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I have the two hosts from Tone Capone Day, Zach and Kiki, who hosted the majority of the show. What's up there, Zach? Zach, say something. Kiki, you on four, right? Let me get you up there. There you go.
2: Hey, y'all.
1: Yeah, what's up? Yeah, there you go. Zach, where you at, bro? No, you're not. Okay, now say something.
3: I'm right here.
1: Okay, I got you now.
3: Yes, I'm tired.
1: I know you've been.
3: I had a good time though.
1: Yeah, it was a great time.
2: It was amazing.
3: It was a success for sure.
1: For sure, success.
2: Yeah, Chicago showed out.
1: Yeah.
2: Showed out, honey.
1: Shout out to WGCI listeners. Shout out to everybody that listens to our podcast. Everybody, we had people fly in.
2: Which was crazy. Like, Spirit Absolutely. Airlines ain't even here no more. Y'all done booked some flights to get to Chicago. I was shook. California was in the building, Dallas. I said, y'all really love some Tone Capone, huh?
3: They do.
1: Yeah, man. It was great to see everybody. We'll talk more Tone Capone Day, man. Talk about some of that experience in case some of you guys missed it. But Everybody was there. We'll get to that coming up in minutes. GCI.
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12: Traffic.
13: There's some brake lights out west on the Reagan eastbound from the York Toll Plaza to the Tri-State Tollway. Right now, the Kennedy's 50 minutes out to O'Hare, 20 to Montrose in the express lanes. Outbound Ike heavy from the Byrne Interchange to 25th. Stevenson's solid from the Rye to Central. It's an hour out to 355. I'm Deb Snyder, and that's your latest total traffic.
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0: that was a thing. That was a real thing. What a time. So, hey, man, 866-885-1075, 866-885-1075, man. If you was at Tone Capone Day, holler at me, man. Tell me how much fun you had. Tell me what you liked. You know, what was you doing in there? I was trying to, like, lock eyes with everybody. Like, I was like, yeah, what you doing over there by the bar? Then I was looking at the back bar that was completely filled. Then I looked at VIP, it was filled. I'm like, what you doing? What y'all doing? So, man, look, tell me how much fun you had. Let me know your experience at Tone Capone Day. I definitely want to know. Hit me up at 866-885-1075. 866-885-1075, man. As you see out.
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0: that Daphne Joy was in with a sex worker and Diddy allegedly filming and directing it. It's all alleged. And I checked it out for research purposes. Nobody wants to see their baby mama like that. Oh, my gosh. We'll get to it coming up, though. We'll get it back. We'll get to it, man. But Tonga Ball Day, hey, man, we had a great time again. Salute to everybody that came out and showed love, man. It was such, it's just a love experience, man. It's a vibes experience. I have not experienced vibes like that in a very long time, even if ever. And I appreciate y'all. Y'all made that party an absolute success. Let's go. Let's hear from you, though. Let's check in. Holla at me. What's up?
1: Yo, what's up, Tom, man? How you feeling?
0: I'm good. Good, brother. What's good?
1: Man, it's low, man. I ain't gonna lie, man. Yo, B-Day, like, it was crazy, man. It was epic, man. It was dope, though. Talking about, man, from the DJs, from, man, my girl thinking Jacquees singing to her and everything, man. It was crazy.
0: Hey, man, I'm so glad you came, man. Can't wait to do it. So glad you came, man. Can't wait to... No, okay. Everything just stopped in the middle of it. Things just went dead. But okay, man. Thank you for calling. Appreciate you checking in with your boy. But how about this, though, man? I want to thank again everybody that pulled up on me. Shout out to Lowe. Shout out to everybody that popped out and partied with your boy, man. I appreciate y'all. And yes, we're going to get to it. We're going to get to Diddy and the Daphne Joy and that sex tape, man. That was wild. We'll talk about it next on GCI.
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Ooh. 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

0: 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Summer Smash Dig is coming up this hour. I promise you that. That's for sure happening. Entertainment news. Rundown Entertainment Report is wild, man. Everybody going crazy. Baby mamas, woof. Sauce Walker's baby mama got sampled by Drake, and he was mad about it. Yeah. He was mad. Allegedly threatened Drake to shoot up a car, find him, unalive him. What? Man, bro, you got to chill.
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1: Heard about you. You heard about me.

it makes it harder to stop in time, and you can have big consequences. No need to speed. You'll get there, okay? It's not a game. It's from your friends at WGCI.

R&B. Hey, I will be at Soleil. We are celebrating Black Music Month. So in case you got a chance, well, you didn't get a chance to party with your boy at Tom Capone Day, I got info on where you need to be on Wednesday. I'm coming with Hennessy and WGCI DJs. Happy hour. I'm going to tell you about it next on GCI.

your boy is going to be hanging out at Soleil. Don't miss out. It is our Black Music Month music series with Hennessy. You're going to come by, have Hennessy cocktails. We got your favorite WGCI DJ. It's going to be one of them vibes, man. Definitely a vibe. Soleil, don't miss us. Super easy. 365 West Roosevelt Road. That's the Soleil we'll be at, and I want to see you there. It's GCI. Put it out.

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1: To the driver, yes, you. 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Let's keep emergency responders, road crews, and other drivers safe. 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It's the law, and it is not a game. 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

0: 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Let's take a trip. Have you ever read The World Is Yours? On a blimp.
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0: then gets a pair of Friday GA passes to Lyrical Lemonade Summer Smash presented by Speaker Box. Call it 10. You go on a Summer Smash on a Friday on your boy. 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You win. It's GCI.
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0: 1075 WGCI, the Shy's number one for hip hop and R&B. It's time to give away these tickets to Lyrical Lemonade Summer Smash. Let's do some work. GCI, what up? What up?
1: Yo, yo, it's your boy J Will calling for the Lyrical Lemonade Summer tickets, man.
0: Hey, man, J Will, you going? Congratulations, boy.
1: Hey, that's what's up.
0: That's right, man. You going to Lyrical Lemonade Summer Smash presented by Speaker Box on a Friday with GA passes. 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

now, let's go ahead and get to this, man. Bryson Tiller. I got tickets to see Bryson Tiller, his Trap Soul Tour. Keep listening. It's coming off the prize floor in minutes. It's GCI.

That's right. It's that time. 866-885-1075. I got a pair of tickets to see Bryson Tiller, the Neo Trap Soul Tour, with special guests Majid, Jordan Man, and Austin Mills. I got the tickets. 866-885-1075. Call it 10. You win. It's going down to Credit Union 1 Amphitheater in Tinley Park. Get your tickets, man. The tickets are going to sell Friday, June 5th, but I got them for the free.

0: 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I got tickets, man, to see Bryson Tiller. It's GCI.
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0: 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About to give away these tickets to Bryson Tiller, but I also want you to hold because I got an important message, though. We're going to talk to you. I got to talk to you about this. I waited until the end of the show on purpose, and I want to talk to you about it. Be real, 100, with especially a lot of the guys that's listening. But anybody, it goes to anybody, though. So let's go ahead and get these tickets away first. GCI, what up?
1: Hey, how are you?
0: Hey, how you doing?
1: I'm good. Hopefully, I'm the right caller.
0: You are. You are caller number 10. You're going to see Bryson Tiller.
1: That's what's up.
0: Yeah, that's what's up. You got tickets to see Bryson Tiller, the Neo Trap Soul Tour with my Gia Jordan and Austin Mills, September 27th. Tickets go on sale for everybody else Friday, June 5th at noon on LiveNation.com. It'll be at the Credit Union One Amphitheater in Tinley Park. Congratulations. Tell me who hooks you up.
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0: You right about that. Okay, real quick, I'm gonna turn that down a little bit. Wanna definitely send my condolences. The whole city has sent their condolences to Spencer Leak Jr. His family has took care of everybody, a lot of people's families in Chicago. When you have a passing in your family, and then he had an unexpected passing. And it's just crazy. It's crazy. I heard about it right when I was going into church on Sunday. With the people that are close, me and Spencer, know each other for years. So my career, you know, we've crossed paths many a times. Always a great, great interaction. Great man. I know he's going to be so missed. So make sure you put some prayer hands under his family's pictures. Anything, man, show love, right? But I also want, this is another thing, it was an unexpected death. None of us have a clock on us and we know when our time is our time. So, you know, again, I want to make sure you tell, hey, treat people good, man. Tell people you love them because you just don't know, right? Make sure we're taking care of ourselves. You know, I know about it. Unexpected heart attacks. Cause I had my best friend while I was on the radio, talked to him, texting, bop, bop, bop, bop. About 6 years ago, I think it is now. Text. We talking like normally do in the group chat. And my phone rings the next morning. My best friend has passed away. Known him pretty much almost my entire life. And that was crazy. And then I also, I'll be transparent with you guys. Headaches, eye hurting, all type of stuff going on with me. And I go in, and they're like, yo, bro, you could have had a stroke any day. I'm like, huh? Like, your numbers is not bad, but your blood pressure is super high. You stressed about stuff? I was super stressed about a lot of stuff. Like, a lot. And I could have checked out. So my thing to you is to tell you, really, because women do it. Fellas, go to the doctor at least once. At least once. And if your body does something or it talks to you a little bit, take your butt to the doctor. I know we hate it. It takes the time out of our day. We busy. We trying to get to a bag. We trying to get to this. But it could save your life. So, yeah, again, Spencer Leak Jr., man, that was just, it's unfortunate. And we just said nothing but prayers. Everybody on the station, everybody was like, whoa. All right. I will talk to y'all tomorrow. God bless you. Y'all be safe out there. I'll see you tomorrow. Lil Cuz is next. GCI. Hey, what up?
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Okay, I'm talking to the driver. 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

0: We'll be in the city August 21st on that R&B tour. Him and Usher at Soldier Field. I hope you got your tickets. Cuz of what the deal is. It's your boy Lil Cuz. I'm checking in with you right now on this Monday. Hope you had a good weekend. I did myself. Let's get my show started. I got tickets coming your way. My first pair coming inside the 7 o'clock hour for Cuz and Talk. I'm going to let you know that right now, so make sure you stick around. Sexy Red, if you want it, it's GCI. Let's do it.
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It's kicking off in 2 days.

on a Monday night, huh? Go on, do what you do though, Cutzo. Go on, get that monkey off your back. You probably had a long day at work. I get it. I understand. You know, I ain't judging at all.

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6: 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I don't need y'all van. 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